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1: Thank you. Good evening. It's very nice to be here in Bern. I want you to meet the musicians. On piano and other keyboards, from New York City, graduate of Berklee School of Music and Juilliard School of Music. Very excellent musician and composer who writes quite a bit for the group. He wrote the first song. It was called Jet Lag. Andy Laverne. On bass from Philadelphia, Pennsylvania, graduate of Temple University, where he taught music before he came out on the road to play it professionally. He also writes music for the band. Very excellent musician. I present Mike Richmond. Over on the end, on percussion, from San Juan, Puerto Rico, graduate of New England Conservatory of Music, the youngest member of the band. He's 45 years old. Is his first time on the road with anybody. He's doing a fine job. Efren Toro. On drums, also from New York and also a graduate of Berklee. Excellent drummer, Jeff Brillinger. On valve trombone from Kansas City, Missouri. A graduate of the streets of Kansas City, Missouri. One of the world's great jazz musicians, Mr. Bob Brookmeyer.
0: Et lorsqu'on en arrive à Bob Brookmeyer, bien sûr, il y a un petit truc particulier. Il se souvient que lui, il a fait son université dans la rue à Kansas City.
1: Here's another one by Andy called Par for the Course.

0: The Academy of Love, composition d'Andy Laverne pour le sextet de Stan Getz. Et là, il va faire une annonce qui n'était pas non plus extrêmement habituelle pour lui, parce qu'il y a un grand ami à lui dans la salle, c'est Chick Corea, avec lequel il a vécu des aventures musicales formidables, et il le dit.
1: Thank you. I'd like to stop a minute to say hello to a very great musician sitting in the audience. And I'm especially proud of him because he's probably the greatest musician that I've ever had that was in my band at one time. He's on twice, as a matter of fact. Would you say hello to Mr. Chick Corea? Yeah.
0: Très jolie dédicace verbale de Stan Getz à l'endroit de Chick Corea, et donc cette version d'Infant Eyes, composition de Wayne Shorter, est dédiée à Mr. Chick par The Sound.
1: We're going to play this next ballad especially for Chick. It's something that Wayne Shorter has written, and it's called Infant Eyes.